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6: A clear night tonight, down to 12. Sunny Monday, getting up to 30. Clouds on Tuesday, 60% chance of showers with a high of 28.
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4: A clear night tonight, down to 12. Sunny Monday, getting up to 30. Clouds on Tuesday, 60% chance of showers with a high of 28.

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4: A clear night tonight, down to 12. Sunny Monday, getting up to 30. Clouds on Tuesday, 60% chance of showers with a high of 28.
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2: A clear night tonight, down to 12. Sunny Monday, getting up to 30. Clouds on Tuesday, 60% chance of showers with a high of 28.
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3: A clear night tonight, down to 12. Sunny Monday, getting up to 30. Clouds on Tuesday, 60% chance of showers with a high of 28.
4: 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Hit the driving range on Saturday. 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
3: A clear night tonight, down to 12. Sunny Monday, getting up to 30. Clouds on Tuesday, 60% chance of showers with a high of 28.
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3: A clear night tonight, down to 12. Sunny Monday, getting up to 30. Clouds on Tuesday, 60% chance of showers with a high of 28.
4: The days are getting longer, and the shorts are getting shorter.
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1: A clear night tonight, down to 12. Sunny Monday, getting up to 30. Clouds on Tuesday, 60% chance of showers with a high of 28.
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The sledding, skiing, skating, fishing, shoveling, scraping, boosting, freezing, well, maybe not. 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

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The Boogs. Isn't it delicate? It's a bittersweet symphony. 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

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The animals awaken, the streams and rivers begin to flow with the melting snow and reveal potholes as deep as gold mines. Welcome to spring on the Moose.

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Yeah, we got three tickets to the Brand Van concert happening this Monday night at the Pacific Palisades. 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

promises the biggest variety. And if we're just dancing in the dark, the Moose. Go down in the rain. Variety of epic proportions. Your biggest variety is

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1: Good morning, I'm Dennis J. Puska. There is little new to report this morning on Timmins 9, the forest fire first detected a week ago yesterday north of Gogama and west of Highway 144. The latest report says it's still not under control and has already burned through 3,541 hectares of wilderness. A new fire popped up on the weekend just northwest of that one. It's 1.5 hectare in size and is considered by the MNR as being held. Two Constance Lake First Nation residents are facing a combined 6 drug trafficking charges following a seizure at a Hearst motel room on Wednesday. Anishinaabe Police Service searched a room and a vehicle and recovered suspected fentanyl, methamphetamine, meth tablets, oxycodone tablets, suboxone tablets, cash, and a replica firearm and drug trafficking paraphernalia worth an estimated $105,000. A 41-year-old and a 57-year-old from Constance Lake are up on 3 drug possession charges each and 1 count each of possession of property obtained by crime over $5,000. A full list of charges is on our website. The Timmins and District Hospital Foundation has launched a campaign to raise the final $10 million of the $30 million needed to build a new emergency department. At the launch, guest speaker Dr. Chris Loretto, who was director of the ER for more than 30 years, talked about seeing the department from a patient's side of things when he suffered a heart attack while treating a patient also having a heart attack. He says the patient needs more privacy and security, better infection control, and no equipment in the way.
2: I need a place where the nurses and docs can work freely. I mean, a new eMERGE will not change all the problems with healthcare. It's not going to change all the demands that we have. But it'll sure help us to better deal with what we have and to better manage it and to better have patient flow.
1: You can hear all of Loretto's presentations on our website, during which he says TADH will have the best ER in Canada. And today's history features devoted to the sport of golf and several big tournaments that were being held at the Kapuskasing Golf Club during the end of July and early August in 1964. The Northern Ontario PGA Championship began August 1st weekend with the top 15 golfers participating, followed by a seniors event, then the Northern Ontario Golf Association Championship. The Wednesday, July 29th edition of the Northern Times reported that the Kapuskasing's Pete Shimkoe was one to watch going after the NOPGA's $1,200 in prize money. He captured the title in 1963 in North Bay. It was also noted that the NOGA would follow the seniors tournament, with many out-of-town golfers arriving to practice in the off day on Wednesday before qualifying got underway the following day. Our special thanks, as always, to the Kapuskasing Public Library for use of its archives. For these stories and more, go to MyCapHurstNow.com. Moose FM weather, a hot day on the way today before rain moves in for the next 5 days. Sunny, breezy, hot today, getting up to 30. Clear becoming partly cloudy overnight, a low near 14. Tomorrow, cloudy, 60% chance of showers. High of 24, a low near 16. And the outlook for the rest of the week, cloudy and a strong chance of rain, temps near 25. Right now, under a clear sky, it's 12 in Kapuskasing and in Hearst.
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0: That is Toronto, your daddy don't know, on the Moose. Good morning. Happy Monday, everyone. It's Dennis J. Puska, broadcasting clear across the north from Hearst, the Iroquois Falls, and every community in between. A beautiful start to our day, a clear sky, most of our locales, a temperature hovering around the 12-degree mark. We've got a hot one on the way today. You might as well enjoy it, as the temperature will get up to about 30 degrees. Might be as nice as yesterday was, but then rain moving in, believe it or not, friends, for the next 5 days. We could see rain all the way through to Saturday. We'll see what happens with that. But if anything is what happened on Saturday, we did not get much rain at all. And in fact, it was quite pleasant of a day. But this time of the year, we're getting a lot of sunshine for a couple of days, and then things becoming cloudy and rainy the rest of the way. We do hope that maybe that rain will stay off and allow us to get outside and enjoy a little bit more sunshine and a little bit more fresh air.
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0: Well, he was a background singer back in the 1980s and was working around different music studios until they finally gave him his own gig. Rick Astley, never going to give you up on the Moose. Good morning. We are approaching 6:30 and a complete look of news and weather with yours truly coming up next at the bottom of the hour in our newsroom. Stay tuned for that. And don't forget, you can sign up for News Alerts that are delivered to your inbox so you're up to date of what's going on clear across our region. 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Click on the icon in the top right-hand corner of the screen, and you're all set. 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Of course, Friday and Saturday, you've got the Timmins Ram Rodeo going on there. That is going to be huge. All the fun rodeo events like roping and barrel racing, live music along with the Rib Fest. And then next weekend, Father's Day weekend, you got La Festival Saint-Jean, the music and comedy Francophone Festival at the Centre de Loisirs in Kapuskasing. Always a big event, one of the biggest in the north. And you can learn more with a story on our website. And if you'd like to get tickets and perhaps attend, get over to their website at stjeancap.com.
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0: Moose FM weather, a hot day on the way today before rain moves in for the next 5 days. Sunny, breezy, hot today, getting up to 30. Clear becoming partly cloudy overnight, a low near 14. Tomorrow, cloudy, 60% chance of showers. High of 24, a low near 16. And the outlook for the rest of the week, cloudy and a strong chance of rain. Temps near 25. Right now, under a clear sky, it's 12 in Kapuskasing and in Hearst.
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1: Good morning, I'm Dennis J. Puska. There is little new to report this morning on Timmins 9, the forest fire first detected a week ago yesterday north of Gogama and west of Highway 144. The latest report says it's still not under control and has already burned through 3,541 hectares of wilderness. A new fire popped up on the weekend just northwest of that one. It's 1.5 hectare in size and is considered by the MNR as being held. Two Constance Lake First Nation residents are facing a combined 6 drug trafficking charges following a seizure at a Hearst motel room on Wednesday. Anishinaabe Police Service searched a room in a vehicle and recovered suspected fentanyl, methamphetamine, meth tablets, oxycodone tablets, suboxone tablets, cash, and a replica firearm and drug trafficking paraphernalia worth an estimated $105,000. A 41-year-old and a 57-year-old from Constance Lake are up on 3 drug possession charges each and 1 count each of possession of property obtained by crime over $5,000. A full list of charges is on our website. The Timmins and District Hospital Foundation has launched a campaign to raise the final $10 million of the $30 million needed to build a new emergency department. At the launch, guest speaker Dr. Chris Loretto, who was the director of the ER for more than 30 years, talked about seeing the department from a patient's side of things when he suffered a heart attack while treating a patient also having a heart attack. He says the patient needs more privacy and security, better infection control, and no equipment in the way.
2: I need to have a place where the nurses and docs can work freely. I mean, a new eMERGE will not change all the problems with healthcare. It's not going to change all the demands that we have. But it'll sure help us to better deal with what we have and to better manage it and to better have patient flow.
1: You can hear all of Loretto's presentations on our website, during which he says TADH will have the best ER in Canada. And today's history feature is devoted to the sport of golf and several big tournaments that were being held at the Kapuskasing Golf Club during the end of July and early August in 1964. The Northern Ontario PGA Championship began August 1st weekend with the top 15 golfers participating, followed by a seniors event, then the Northern Ontario Golf Association Championship. The Wednesday, July 29th edition of the Northern Times reported that the Kapuskasing's Pete Shimkoe was won the watch going after the NOPGA's $1,200 in prize money. He captured the title in 1963 in North Bay. It was also noted that the NOGA would follow the seniors tournament, with many out-of-town golfers arriving to practice in the off day on Wednesday before qualifying got underway the following day. Our special thanks, as always, to the Kapuskasing Public Library for use of its archives. For these stories and more, go to MyCapHearstNow.com. Moose FM weather, a hot day on the way today before rain moves in for the next 5 days. Sunny, breezy, hot today, getting up to 30. Clear becoming partly cloudy overnight, a low near 14. Tomorrow cloudy, 60% chance of showers. High of 24, a low near 16. And the outlook for the rest of the week, cloudy and a strong chance of rain, temps near 25. Right now, under a clear sky, it's 12 in Kapuskasing and in Hearst.
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0: That is Snow, an informer on the Moose. Good morning. Great to have you with us on this Monday morning. 12 degrees across our region with a hot one on the way. We could reach almost 30 degrees. Enjoy the sunshine while you can, because it appears that rain is going to be in the forecast for the next little while. It could be here all the way through until Sunday. Well, for a lot of people on the weekend, they were glued to their TV sets on Saturday night for a wild Game 3 of the NHL Stanley Cup Final. I hadn't seen a game like that in a very long time. Las Vegas racing out to a 4-0 lead after the second period, and everyone thought, okay, this game is gone, time to move on. However, Carolina roared back and forced overtime, tying it up at 4-4 before Las Vegas winning it on a strange goal in overtime to take a 2-1 series lead after teams rushed back to Vegas to play in game number 3 of that series. Game 4, believe it or not, is not till tomorrow night, as that arena has a lot of different activities going on, but it's part of a very busy week going on in the world of sports, because on Thursday, it's the start of the World Cup of Soccer. Canada's first game is Friday afternoon against Bosnia-Herzegovina. That should be a lot of fun. Are you going to be a big observer of the World Cup? Are you going to watch it? Will you just kind of watch it off and on, or kind of hit the pass button on it? We want to know your thoughts on the World Cup. Let us know by getting a hold of us on our text line, and also send us a message on Facebook. Good morning.
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0: Balo boy, and that ain't a scene on the Moose. Good morning. It is nearly 7. A full check of news and weather with yours truly coming up next at the top of the hour in our newsroom. And say, don't forget, sign up for news alerts that are delivered to your inbox so you're up to date with everything going on across our region. Further details over on our website. Now, coming up next hour, we go inside the music that we play with an installment of something we call the Moose Vault of Musical Knowledge. And in our spotlight today, back to the 1980s, and a band that did really well during that decade. They had members Rick Ocasek and Benjamin Orr. Then Benjamin Orr left the band a little bit later on, leaving Rick Ocasek kind of on his own. But boy, they had many monster hits, including a song that we're going to play for you. We'll hear Magic from the Cars coming up next hour.
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0: Moose FM weather, a hot day on the way today before rain moves in for the next 5 days. Sunny, breezy, hot today, getting up to 30. Clear becoming partly cloudy overnight, a low near 14. Tomorrow cloudy, 60% chance of showers. High of 24, a low near 16. And the outlook for the rest of the week, cloudy and a strong chance of rain. Temps near 25. Right now, under a clear sky, it's 12 in Kapuskasing and in Hearst.
6: So long, snow. Spring is here.
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1: Good morning, I'm Dennis J. Puska. There is little new to report this morning on Timmins 9, the forest fire first detected a week ago yesterday north of Gogama and west of Highway 144. The latest report says it's still not under control and has already burned through 3,541 hectares of wilderness. A new fire popped up on the weekend just northwest of that one. It's 1.5 hectare in size and is considered by the MNR as being held. Two Constance Lake First Nation residents are facing a combined 6 drug trafficking charges following a seizure at a Hearst motel room on Wednesday. Anishinaabe Police Service searched a room in a vehicle and recovered suspected fentanyl, methamphetamine, meth tablets, oxycodone tablets, suboxone tablets, cash, and a replica firearm and drug trafficking paraphernalia worth an estimated $105,000. A 41-year-old and a 57-year-old from Constance Lake are up on 3 drug possession charges each and 1 count each of possession of property obtained by crime over $5,000. A full list of charges is on our website. The Timmins and District Hospital Foundation has launched a campaign to raise the final $10 million of the $30 million needed to build a new emergency department. At the launch, guest speaker Dr. Chris Loretto, who was the director of the ER for more than 30 years, talked about seeing the department from a patient's side of things when he suffered a heart attack while treating a patient also having a heart attack. He says the patient needs more privacy and security, better infection control, and no equipment in the way.
2: I need to have a place where the nurses and docs can work freely. I mean, a new eMERGE will not change all the problems with healthcare. It's not going to change all the demands that we have. But it'll sure help us to better deal with what we have and to better manage it and to better have patient flow.
1: You can hear all of Loretto's presentations on our website, during which he says TADH will have the best ER in Canada. And today's history features devoted to the sport of golf and several big tournaments that were being held at the Kapuskasing Golf Club during the end of July and early August in 1964. The Northern Ontario PGA Championship began August 1st weekend with the top 15 golfers participating, followed by a seniors event, then the Northern Ontario Golf Association Championship. The Wednesday, July 29th edition of the Northern Times reported that the Kapuskasing's Pete Shimkoe was one to watch going after the NOPGA's $1,200 in prize money. He captured the title in 1963 in North Bay. It was also noted that the NOGA would follow the seniors tournament, with many out-of-town golfers arriving to practice in the off day on Wednesday before qualifying got underway the following day. Our special thanks, as always, to the Kapuskasing Public Library for use of its archives. For these stories and more, go to MyCapHurstNow.com. Moose FM weather, a hot day on the way today before rain moves in for the next 5 days. Sunny, breezy, hot today, getting up to 30. Clear becoming partly cloudy overnight, a low near 14. Tomorrow cloudy, 60% chance of showers. High of 24, a low near 16. And the outlook for the rest of the week, cloudy and a strong chance of rain, temps near 25. Right now, under a clear sky, it's 12 in Kapuskasing and in Hearst.
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When morning comes, there's no doubt the moose will get you moving. Wake me up before you go, go. Leave me hanging on like a yo-yo. 100.9 at 94.5. 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

0: That's Depeche Mode and Just Can't Get Enough on The Moose. Good morning. Nice to have you looking in on this Monday. 12 degrees across our region. Looking for a high of 30 degrees. Plenty of sun. Going to be a hot one. Might not be a bad day for a barbecue for supper. Might be a little warm inside, and then enjoy all the nice weather while you can before that rain moves in. And we don't even know when it is going to end. Well, a little bit of rain on the weekend seemed to help the forest situation and the dry conditions in this part of the region, as it was really much received. But things are still dry in the Iroquois Falls, Timmins area, and that Timmins 9 fire on Highway 144 near Golgama is still burning and is still not under control, chewing up a lot of wilderness in its path. But Highway 144 remains open. I know a lot of people have asked me if it is open. Just be mindful of what's going on the highway. You might see a little bit of smoke, but just take your time going through. And as always, if you are headed out of town towards Sudbury, especially for medical appointments, keep track of everything at Ontario 511, just in case there are any quick cancellations that you need to know about.
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0: That song came out in 1984, went all the way to number 12 on the charts. The Cars and Magic on the Moose Vault of Musical Knowledge. Good morning. By 1984, the Cars were pop stars with rock credibility, emerging from the punk new wave scene with hit singles like Shaken Up and Let's Go. Heartbeat City contains songs that are even more meticulous and catchy. In addition to Mutt Lang as producer, he was the guy at the helm of AC/DC's Back in Black, and Def Leppard's Pyromania delivered similar results with the Cars. Five hit singles off that album, including You Might Think, Drive, Hello Again, and Why Can't I Have You? Written and sung by Cars guitarist Rick Ocasek, the song is about an extraordinary girl the singer is enthralled with. Directed by Tim Pope, the video was shot with the Hilton Family Estate in Beverly Hills, taking the magic concept quite literally. The clip shows lead singer Rick Ocasek walking on water in the swimming pool. The effect was very low-tech, simply a plexiglass platform built into the pool.
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0: Moose FM weather, a hot day on the way today before rain moves in for the next 5 days. Sunny, breezy, hot today, getting up to 30. Clear becoming partly cloudy overnight, a low near 14. Tomorrow cloudy, 60% chance of showers, high of 24, a low near 16. And the outlook for the rest of the week, cloudy and a strong chance of rain, temps near 25. Right now, under a clear sky, it's 12 in Campus Casing and in Hearst.
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1: Good morning, I'm Dennis J. Puska. There is little new to report this morning on Timmins 9, the forest fire first detected a week ago yesterday north of Gogama and west of Highway 144. The latest report says it's still not under control and has already burned through 3,541 hectares of wilderness. A new fire popped up on the weekend just northwest of that one. It's 1.5 hectare in size and is considered by the MNR as being held. Two Constance Lake First Nation residents are facing a combined 6 drug trafficking charges following a seizure at a Hearst motel room on Wednesday. Anishinaabe Police Service searched a room in a vehicle and recovered suspected fentanyl, methamphetamine, meth tablets, oxycodone tablets, suboxone tablets, cash, and a replica firearm and drug trafficking paraphernalia worth an estimated $105,000. A 41-year-old and a 57-year-old from Constance Lake are up on 3 drug possession charges each and 1 count each of possession of property obtained by crime over $5,000. A full list of charges is on our website. The Timmins and District Hospital Foundation has launched a campaign to raise the final $10 million of the $30 million needed to build a new emergency department. At the launch, guest speaker Dr. Chris Loretto, who was the director of the ER for more than 30 years, talked about seeing the department from a patient's side of things when he suffered a heart attack while treating a patient also having a heart attack. He says the patient needs more privacy and security, better infection control, and no equipment in the way.
2: I need to have a place where the nurses and docs can work freely. I mean, a new emerge will not change all the problems with healthcare. It's not going to change all the demands that we have. But it sure helps us to better deal with what we have and to better manage it and to better have patient flow.
1: You can hear all of Loretto's presentations on our website, during which he says TADH will have the best ER in Canada. And today's history feature is devoted to the sport of golf and several big tournaments that were being held at the Kapuskasing Golf Club during the end of July and early August in 1964. The Northern Ontario PGA Championship began August 1st weekend with the top 15 golfers participating, followed by a seniors event, then the Northern Ontario Golf Association Championship. The Wednesday, July 29th edition of the Northern Times reported that the Kapuskasing's Pete Shimkoe was won the watch going after the NOPGA's $1,200 in prize money. He captured the title in 1963 in North Bay. It was also noted that the NOGA would follow the seniors tournament, with many out-of-town golfers arriving to practice in the off day on Wednesday before qualifying got underway the following day. Our special thanks, as always, to the Kapuskasing Public Library for use of its archives. For these stories and more, go to MyCapHurstNow.com. Moose FM weather, a hot day on the way today before rain moves in for the next 5 days. Sunny, breezy, hot today, getting up to 30. Clear, becoming partly cloudy overnight, a low near 14. Tomorrow, cloudy, 60% chance of showers. High of 24, a low near 16. And the outlook for the rest of the week, cloudy and a strong chance of rain, temps near 25. Right now, under a clear sky, it's 12 in Kapuskasing and in Hearst.
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Good morning, happy Monday, everyone. Nice to have you with us. 12 degrees across our region, looking for a high of about 30 today. Going to be a hot one, but then things kind of cooling off a little bit. But rain moving in starting tomorrow, and looks like it might be here through until Friday. Well, let's get to edition number one of our community calendar. And the Royal Canadian Legion in Kapuskasing is hosting the launch party of the album release for Logan Staley and the Riverbenders this coming Saturday at 7 o'clock at the Legion. Tickets are $5 and doors open at 7. Logan and his band perform at 8. Festival Saint-Jean is coming to Kapuskasing next weekend, Friday, June 19th and Saturday, June 20th, to the Centre de Loisirs. 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You can find out more on our website at mycampersnow.com. 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And the Abundant Life Church is hosting on the

0: third Friday of every month, a free community dinner from 5:30 to 6:30 p.m., and everyone is welcome to attend that. And the St. Francois Xavier Parish in Matice is looking for gently used items for their garage sales during the summer. 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

0: The Headpins and Donut Make You Feel on the Moose. Good morning. It is nearly 8. We've got a full check of news and weather with yours truly next from our newsroom. Among the stories we're following, we have an update on that Timmins 9 fire that is located just off of Highway 144 near Gogama. Plus, we'll talk about the details out of a drug bust that took place in Hearst last week. And, of course, our look at local history. And then next hour, more of Northern Ontario's best music. We're going to talk about that wild NHL Stanley Cup game on Saturday night that first maybe had us turned off the TV, but then wanting to come back and watch it. And, of course, the World Cup getting underway later on this week. And our conversation starter today, are you going to be an avid follower of the World Cup, just passing interest, or is it something you're going to pass completely? We'll get your thoughts on that coming up in a little bit.
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0: Moose FM weather, a hot day on the way today before rain moves in for the next 5 days. Sunny, breezy, hot today, getting up to 30. Clear becoming partly cloudy overnight, a low near 14. Tomorrow cloudy, 60% chance of showers. High of 24, a low near 16. And the outlook for the rest of the week, cloudy and a strong chance of rain. Temps near 25. Right now, under a clear sky, it's 12 in Kapuskasing and in Hearst.
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2: Good morning, I'm Dennis J. Puska. There is little new to report this morning on Timmins 9, the forest fire first detected a week ago yesterday north of Gogama and west of Highway 144. The latest report says it's still not under control and has already burned through 3,541 hectares of wilderness. A new fire popped up on the weekend just northwest of that one. It's 1.5 hectare in size and is considered by the MNR as being held. Two Constance Lake First Nation residents are facing a combined 6 drug trafficking charges following a seizure at a Hearst motel room on Wednesday. Anishinaabe Police Service searched a room in a vehicle and recovered suspected fentanyl, methamphetamine, meth tablets, oxycodone tablets, suboxone tablets, cash, and a replica firearm and drug trafficking paraphernalia worth an estimated $105,000. A 41-year-old and a 57-year-old from Constance Lake are up on 3 drug possession charges each and 1 count each of possession of property obtained by crime over $5,000. A full list of charges is on our website. The Timmins and District Hospital Foundation has launched a campaign to raise the final $10 million of the $30 million needed to build a new emergency department. At the launch, guest speaker Dr. Chris Loretto, who was the director of the ER for more than 30 years, talked about seeing the department from a patient's side of things when he suffered a heart attack while treating a patient also having a heart attack. He says the patient needs more privacy and security, better infection control, and no equipment in the way.
3: I need a place where the nurses and docs can work freely. I mean, a new eMERGE will not change all the problems with healthcare. It's not going to change all the demands that we have. But it'll sure help us to better deal with what we have and to better manage it and to better have patient flow.
2: You can hear all of Loretto's presentations on our website, during which he says TADH will have the best ER in Canada. And today's history feature is devoted to the sport of golf and several big tournaments that were being held at the Kapuskasing Golf Club during the end of July and early August in 1964. The Northern Ontario PGA Championship began August 1st weekend with the top 15 golfers participating, followed by a seniors event, then the Northern Ontario Golf Association Championship. The Wednesday, July 29th edition of the Northern Times reported that the Kapuskasing's Pete Shimkoe was one to watch going after the NOPGA's $1,200 in prize money. He captured the title in 1963 in North Bay. It was also noted that the NOGA would follow the seniors tournament, with many out-of-town golfers arriving to practice in the off day on Wednesday before qualifying got underway the following day. Our special thanks, as always, to the Kapuskasing Public Library for use of its archives. For these stories and more, go to MyCapHearstNow.com.
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2: Moose FM weather, we've got a hot one on the way today before rain settles in. Sunny, breezy today, getting up to 30. Clear tonight, a low near 14. Cloudy, a few showers tomorrow. Daytime high 21, low at night 16. And the outlook for the rest of the week, cloudy and a strong chance of rain. Temperatures near 25. Right now, under a beautiful sunny sky, it's 16 in Kapuskasing and in Hearst.
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0: That is Colin James and Checks and Cars on the Moose. Good morning. Nice to have you alongside on this Monday morning. I'm Dennis J. Puska, broadcasting from Hearst, Iroquois Falls, and every community in between. 13 degrees under a beautiful sunny sky. Going to be a hot one today, a high near 30. Make sure you wear a hat, you got your sunglasses on, and might be a nice day to even have a meal outside before rain starts settling in tomorrow. Well, Saturday night, everyone was glued to their TV sets to watch the NHL Stanley Cup Final, and it was one of those games where after the first two periods, Vegas was up 4-0, and people were like, yeah, time to watch something else. But then Carolina roared back with four goals of their own to force overtime, and then Vegas won it on a strange goal to take a 2-1 lead. Now, game number 4 is set for tomorrow night in Vegas because of events going on at that arena. As we have enjoyed some of the early games of the NHL Stanley Cup Final, the World Cup of Soccer gets underway on Thursday and Friday, and especially Friday with Canada taking on Bosnia-Herzegovina. So that had me thinking about our conversation starter. Will you be watching the World Cup, or will you be just a passive watcher or not watch it at all? Mark wrote in off of our Facebook page to say he'll be watching Canada and the USA games, maybe England as well, but he says other than that, he probably won't watch much of it. I know for me, I'll be watching as many of the games for Canada, the United States, and probably England, maybe some of the other big countries. Other than that, yeah, probably not something I'm going to be glued at all the time.
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0: Musical memories from the 1980s and a band that did very well with a lot of big hits. Boy George, The Culture Club, and Cara Chameleon on the Moose. Good morning. It is nearly 8:30. Another check of news and weather with yours truly is just moments away at the bottom of the hour. And we do hope you and yours had yourself a fabulous weekend. Saturday was kind of hard to get anything done because of the rain that was on again and off again in our area. But yesterday was absolutely beautiful, and it seemed to be everyone was outside trying to cut their lawns and get some of it cut down. It's amazing how a little bit of rain and some sun really beautified everything and things really greening up and looking absolutely amazing. I know we got our pool kind of almost ready to go. We were looking at the temperature yesterday, just got a little bit of a pool heater for it, and not quite ready yet for prime time. My wife and I were looking at the temperature, still around 60, 64 degrees. Yeah, just a little bit cool for us. Probably a few more days of warmth, hopefully, and then we'll be able to get in it and try to cool off in case things start heating up.
1: 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Kappa's Casing and Hurst's biggest variety.
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0: Moose FM weather, we've got a hot one on the way today before rain settles in. Sunny, breezy today, getting up to 30. Clear tonight, a low near 14. Cloudy, a few showers tomorrow. Daytime high 21, low at night 16. And the outlook for the rest of the week, cloudy and a strong chance of rain. Temperatures near 25. Right now, under a beautiful sunny sky, it's 16 in Kapuskasing and in Hearst.
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1: Good morning, I'm Dennis J. Puska. There is little new to report this morning on Timmins 9, the forest fire first detected a week ago yesterday north of Gogama and west of Highway 144. The latest report says it's still not under control and has already burned through 3,541 hectares of wilderness. A new fire popped up on the weekend just northwest of that one. It's 1.5 hectare in size and is considered by the MNR as being held. Two Constance Lake First Nation residents are facing a combined 6 drug trafficking charges following a seizure at a Hearst motel room on Wednesday. Anishinaabe Police Service searched a room in a vehicle and recovered suspected fentanyl, methamphetamine, meth tablets, oxycodone tablets, suboxone tablets, cash, and a replica firearm and drug trafficking paraphernalia worth an estimated $105,000. A 41-year-old and a 57-year-old from Constance Lake are up on 3 drug possession charges each and 1 count each of possession of property obtained by crime over $5,000. A full list of charges is on our website. The Timmins and District Hospital Foundation has launched a campaign to raise the final $10 million of the $30 million needed to build a new emergency department. At the launch, guest speaker Dr. Chris Loretto, who was the director of the ER for more than 30 years, talked about seeing the department from a patient's side of things when he suffered a heart attack while treating a patient also having a heart attack. He says the patient needs more privacy and security, better infection control, and no equipment in the way.
2: I need a place where the nurses and docs can work freely. I mean, a new eMERGE will not change all the problems with healthcare. It's not going to change all the demands that we have, but it'll sure help us to better deal with what we have and to better manage it and to better have patient flow.
1: You can hear all of Loretto's presentations on our website, during which he says TADH will have the best ER in Canada. And today's history feature is devoted to the sport of golf and several big tournaments that were being held at the Kapuskasing Golf Club during the end of July and early August in 1964. The Northern Ontario PGA Championship began August 1st weekend with the top 15 golfers participating, followed by a seniors event, then the Northern Ontario Golf Association Championship. The Wednesday, July 29th edition of the Northern Times reported that the Kapuskasing's Pete Shimkoe was won the watch going after the NOPGA's $1,200 in prize money. He captured the title in 1963 in North Bay. It was also noted that the NOGA would follow the seniors tournament, with many out-of-town golfers arriving to practice in the off day on Wednesday before qualifying got underway the following day. Our special thanks, as always, to the Kapuskasing Public Library for use of its archives. For these stories and more, go to MyCapHurstNow.com. Moose FM weather, we've got a hot one on the way today before rain settles in. Sunny, breezy today, getting up to 30. Clear tonight, a low near 14. Cloudy, a few showers tomorrow. Daytime high 21, low at night 16. And the outlook for the rest of the week, cloudy and a strong chance of rain, temperatures near 25. Right now, under a beautiful sunny sky, it's 16 in Kapuskasing and in Hearst.
0: We don't like waking up early either, but the music makes starting the day a little bit easier. Here's another great hit, 100.9 and 94.5, Moose FM, Kapuskasing and Hearst's biggest variety.

0: Well, back in the 1990s, when this band hit the ground running, they had a lot of monster hits, were touring everywhere across Northern Ontario, including here in Kapuskasing, off the Gordon LP, the Bare Naked Ladies, and Brian Wilson on the Moose Good Morning. Well, one thing I did notice on the weekend, even if the weather was kind of iffy, was the parade of people bringing out their boats and their trailers and headed out to the cottage or headed out to the lake to see what they can catch and just enjoy some time that way. And as we got concerned a little bit maybe about forest fires in our region, just be mindful of that as you are out and about at the cottage or maybe at the campsite. Make sure you protect your fire and make sure it is good to go, because we don't want to see any other incidents like that. And respect if there are some fire bans in place. I know in Iroquois Falls and Timmins, they still have those in place. While Kapuskasing and Hearst and I believe in Cochrane, things are okay and good to go thus far. And that is important to know. But Timmins 9 still out of control on near Gogama and Highway 144. But Highway 144 remains open. But keep track of Ontario 511 in case there are any developments and they need to close that highway.
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1: 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Kapuskasing and Hearst's biggest variety.
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0: The great music keeps rolling right along here on The Moose with Sophie Simmons. And Love Turns Lonely, it is nearly nine. Yes, another check of news and weather with yours truly is on the way. 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
0: Moose FM weather, we've got a hot one on the way today before rain settles in. Sunny, breezy today, getting up to 30. Clear tonight, a low near 14. Cloudy, a few showers tomorrow. Daytime high 21, low at night 16. And the outlook for the rest of the week, cloudy and a strong chance of rain. Temperatures near 25. Right now, under a beautiful sunny sky, it's 16 in Kapuskasing and in Hearst.
5: Spring. 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
1: Good morning, I'm Dennis J. Puska. There is little new to report this morning on Timmins 9, the forest fire first detected a week ago yesterday north of Gogama and west of Highway 144. The latest report says it's still not under control and has already burned through 3,541 hectares of wilderness. A new fire popped up on the weekend just northwest of that one. It's 1.5 hectare in size and is considered by the MNR as being held. Two Constance Lake First Nation residents are facing a combined 6 drug trafficking charges following a seizure at a Hearst motel room on Wednesday. Anishinaabe Police Service searched a room in a vehicle and recovered suspected fentanyl, methamphetamine, meth tablets, oxycodone tablets, suboxone tablets, cash, and a replica firearm and drug trafficking paraphernalia worth an estimated $105,000. A 41-year-old and a 57-year-old from Constance Lake are up on 3 drug possession charges each and 1 count each of possession of property obtained by crime over $5,000. A full list of charges is on our website. The Timmins and District Hospital Foundation has launched a campaign to raise the final $10 million of the $30 million needed to build a new emergency department. At the launch, guest speaker Dr. Chris Loretto, who was the director of the ER for more than 30 years, talked about seeing the department from a patient's side of things when he suffered a heart attack while treating a patient also having a heart attack. He says the patient needs more privacy and security, better infection control, and no equipment in the way.
2: I need to have a place where the nurses and docs can work freely. I mean, a new eMERGE will not change all the problems with healthcare. It's not going to change all the demands that we have. But it'll sure help us to better deal with what we have and to better manage it and to better have patient flow.
1: You can hear all of Loretto's presentations on our website, during which he says TADH will have the best ER in Canada. And today's history feature is devoted to the sport of golf and several big tournaments that were being held at the Kapuskasing Golf Club during the end of July and early August in 1964. The Northern Ontario PGA Championship began August 1st weekend with the top 15 golfers participating, followed by a seniors event, then the Northern Ontario Golf Association Championship. The Wednesday, July 29th edition of the Northern Times reported that the Kapuskasing's Pete Shimkoe was one to watch going after the NOPGA's $1,200 in prize money. He captured the title in 1963 in North Bay. It was also noted that the NOGA would follow the seniors tournament, with many out-of-town golfers arriving to practice in the off day on Wednesday before qualifying got underway the following day. Our special thanks, as always, to the Kapuskasing Public Library for use of its archives. For these stories and more, go to MyCapHearstNow.com.
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1: Moose FM weather, we've got a hot one on the way today before rain settles in. Sunny, breezy today, getting up to 30. Clear tonight, a low near 14. Cloudy, a few showers tomorrow. Daytime high 21, low at night 16. And the outlook for the rest of the week, cloudy and a strong chance of rain. Temperatures near 25. Right now, under a beautiful sunny sky, it's 16 in Kapuskasing and in Hearst.
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0: 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Good morning, happy Monday, everyone. Hope you and yours had yourself a great weekend. 15 degrees across our region under a mostly sunny sky. Going to be a hot one today, all the way up to 30. So make sure you take precautions, wear a hat, make sure your sunglasses are on, and perhaps a little bit of protection here and there helps in the long run so you can get out and make the most of the great weather. Well, lots of wonderful activities going on in our region over the course of the next little bit. Begins this weekend with the Timmins Ram Rodeo. All the big rodeo events like barrel racing and calf roping. Plus in there, you've got the Rotary Rib Fest and live music too. And then next weekend, Festival Saint-Jean, the comedy music festival over at the Centre de la Loisirs. 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We're hearing about 75 or over percent sold. Takes place next Friday, June 19th, Saturday, June 20th. 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
0: Moose FM weather, we've got a hot one on the way today before rain settles in. Sunny, breezy today, getting up to 30. Clear tonight, a low near 14. Cloudy, a few showers tomorrow. Daytime high 21, low at night 16. And the outlook for the rest of the week, cloudy and a strong chance of rain, temperatures near 25. Right now, under a beautiful sunny sky, it's 16 in Kappus Casing and in Hearst.
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0: Canada's Corey Hart and Never Surrender on the Moose. Good morning. While people are still talking about game number three of the NHL Stanley Cup Final between Vegas and the Carolina Hurricanes, Vegas had that early lead after 40 minutes, and you thought, hey, that game is over. Time to watch something else. However, Carolina came back with three straight goals, made it 4-3, then tied it up 4-4 on that controversial goal in the final minute to force overtime. And then, of course, Vegas winning it. Now game four is not until tomorrow night. And you know how small the sports world is? I was watching the game on Saturday night in the third period. A friend of mine by the name of Brandon Bussey got in net for the Carolina Hurricanes. He played junior hockey when I was in Amarillo, Texas. He was our goaltender that season. He played very well. He moved on from Amarillo to New Jersey, got to another league, and then went on to a great collegiate career. And that's where he said everything blossomed. And he turned out to be a phenomenal NHL goalie. Started with the Boston Bruins, moved over to Carolina, and actually did very well. But it's amazing how you watch these sporting events and recognize someone, maybe from your past or maybe from an area you knew well. And that's always great, and it makes watching the events that much more fun.
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0: General public and tenderness on the Moose. Good morning. It is almost 10. We've got a check of our community calendar coming up on the way next. And friends, that's going to do it for me for this edition of the morning show. Thank you for being with us. A reminder, stay current. Our website is updated throughout the day. I'll have the news at noon. Bob McIntyre brings you the 4, 5, and the 6. And check out the Dean Trip Show from 2 until 6 o'clock. Always lots of fun and great topics to share with you. We're back at it tomorrow morning at 6 a.m. We have got the Moose Vault of Musical Knowledge. We'll look at what else is going on in your community and talk more about the World Cup of Soccer, which will get underway later this week. And will you be watching the Canadian games and the tournament in general, or will it just be a passing thing, or perhaps it's one of those things you may not be even watching at all? We'll get your thoughts on that tomorrow. Until then, friends, be safe, be well, have yourself a great Monday, and enjoy the beautiful weather. I'm Dennis J. Puska. Be good, stay out of trouble. I'll try to do the same. God bless. Good night, Dick.
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0: Moose FM weather. We've got a hot one on the way today before rain settles in. Sunny, breezy today, getting up to 30. Clear tonight, a low near 14. Cloudy, a few showers tomorrow. Daytime high 21, low at night 16. And the outlook for the rest of the week, cloudy and a strong chance of rain. Temperatures near 25. Right now, under a beautiful sunny sky, it's 16 in Kappa's Casing and in Hearst.
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2: Moose FM weather. We've got a great day on the way today. A high near 30 and lots of sunshine. Clear tonight, getting down to 14. Rain in the picture tomorrow, maybe a shower or a thunderstorm. Getting up to 21 during the day, down to 16 at night. And the outlook for the rest of the week, cloudy and rain, and temperatures near 25.
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5: Mustafam weather, we've got a great day on the way today. A high near 30 and lots of sunshine. Clear tonight, getting down to 14. Rain in the picture tomorrow, maybe a shower or a thunderstorm. Getting up to 21 during the day, down to 16 at night. And the outlook for the rest of the week, cloudy and rain, and temperatures near 25.
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2: Mustafam weather, we've got a great day on the way today. A high near 30 and lots of sunshine. Clear tonight, getting down to 14. Rain in the picture tomorrow, maybe a shower or a thunderstorm. Getting up to 21 during the day, down to 16 at night. And the outlook for the rest of the week, cloudy and rain. And temperatures near 25.
3: Spring, otherwise known as pothole rebirth season.
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5: Boost FM weather. We've got a great day on the way today. A high near 30 and lots of sunshine. Clear tonight, getting down to 14. Rain in the picture tomorrow. Maybe a shower or a thunderstorm. Getting up to 21 during the day, down to 16 at night. And the outlook for the rest of the week, cloudy and rain and temperatures near 25.
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1: Good afternoon. I'm Dennis J. Puska. Even though the forest fire known as Timmins 9 is not yet considered under control by the Natural Resources Ministry, it hasn't grown overnight. Communication specialist Evan Lazat says it's mapped at 3,154 hectares. There's a chance of rain showers and a lower high temperature tomorrow and Wednesday. Lazat says the MNR will take any rain scattered over the fire.
2: Even just having a down day when it comes to the weather and the hot temperatures and even the winds can give us some help as well.
1: We have a list of several numbers associated with the fire south of Timmins on our website. Two Constance Lake First Nation residents are facing a combined 6 drug trafficking charges following a seizure at a Hearst motel room on Wednesday. Anishinaabe-Yaski Police Service searched a room and a vehicle and recovered suspected fentanyl, methamphetamine, meth tablets, oxycodone tablets, suboxone tablets, cash, and a replica firearm and drug trafficking paraphernalia with an estimated value of $105,000. A 41-year-old and a 57-year-old from Constance Lake are up on 3 drug possession charges each and 1 count each of possession of property obtained by crime over $5,000. A full list of charges is on our website. And today's history feature is devoted to the sport of golf and several big tournaments that were being held at the Kapuskasing Golf Club during the end of July and early August of 1964. The Northern Ontario PGA Championship began August 1st weekend with top 15 golfers participating, followed by a seniors event, and then the Northern Ontario Golf Association Championship. The Wednesday, July 29th edition of the Northern Times reported that Kapuskasing's Pete Shimko was one to watch, going after the NOPGA's $1,200 in prize money. He captured the title in 1963 in North Bay. It was also noted that the NOGA would follow the seniors tournament, with many out-of-town golfers arriving to get practice in on the day off Wednesday before qualifying got underway the following day. A special thanks, as always, to the Kapuskasing Public Library for use of its archives. For these stories and more, go to MyCapHearstNow.com.
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1: Moose FM weather, we've got a great day on the way today, a high near 30 and lots of sunshine. Clear tonight, getting down to 14. Rain in the picture tomorrow, maybe a shower or a thunderstorm, getting up to 21 during the day, down to 16 at night. And the outlook for the rest of the week, cloudy and rain, and temperatures near 25.
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8: Moose FM weather. We've got a great day on the way today. A high near 30 and lots of sunshine. Clear tonight, getting down to 14. Rain in the picture tomorrow, maybe a shower or a thunderstorm, getting up to 21 during the day, down to 16 at night. And the outlook for the rest of the week, cloudy and rain, and temperatures near 25.
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1: Moose FM weather. We've got a great day on the way today. A high near 30 and lots of sunshine. Clear tonight, getting down to 14. Rain in the picture tomorrow, maybe a shower or a thunderstorm. Getting up to 21 during the day, down to 16 at night. And the outlook for the rest of the week, cloudy and rain and temperatures near 25.
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3: Moose FM weather. We've got a great day on the way today. A high near 30 and lots of sunshine. Clear tonight, getting down to 14. Rain in the picture tomorrow, maybe a shower or a thunderstorm, getting up to 21 during the day, down to 16 at night. And the outlook for the rest of the week, cloudy and rain, and temperatures near 25.
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7: Moose FM weather. We've got a great day on the way today. A high near 30 and lots of sunshine. Clear tonight, getting down to 14. Rain in the picture tomorrow. Maybe a shower or a thunderstorm. Getting up to 21 during the day, down to 16 at night. And the outlook for the rest of the week, cloudy and rain and temperatures near 25.
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1: 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You can't touch this. 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

0: Alanis Morissette, You Learn, Moose FM. Good afternoon. Good afternoon. My name's Tripp. I hope you're having a good day so far. And yes, Taylor Swift and Travis Kelce tying the knot. Oh, did we ever think we'd see the day Taylor Swift would get married? Now, it looks like they are planning to have a, well, Madison Square Garden wedding for a few reasons. They chose this venue. One of the big reasons being no windows looking inside. So there won't be any opportunity for photographers to hang out outside trying to get lots of pictures. They're keeping the invitations very, very secret as well. They're all being sent out via text, so there won't be any physical invitations. That way, you know, no one can get an idea of what they're looking at or try to come up with one to, you know, I guess make a forgery of an invitation to get themselves in. But yeah, about 1,100 to 1,200 people are going to be at Madison Square Garden July 3rd to watch them get married.
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6: The forecast is for a clear sky tonight, the low 13. Increasing cloud and a chance of showers tomorrow afternoon right through Wednesday. Tomorrow's high 23, the overnight low 15, and the high on Wednesday back up to 29.
7: The days are getting longer, and the shorts are getting shorter.
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0: The Clash, Rock the Casbah, Moose FM, good afternoon. I hope you're having a good day so far. Lots going on. Cap Craze is going to be something to look forward to later in July on the 17th and the 18th. You're going to have the tailgate party. You're going to be looking at the Demolition Derby. On top of that, lots of entertainment lined up for that night as well. So definitely something you want to have on the radar and have the calendars marked for, because this looks like one night. Well, sorry, I shouldn't say one night. It's a two-night event. It's going to be two nights that you're never going to forget. Oh, my goodness. Like I say, Demolition Derby, tailgating party, entertainment. That's like everything you could ever ask for.
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Incubus, wish you were here. Moose FM, good afternoon. So, some changes are coming to insurance, and this is worth mentioning because as of July 1st, you're going to be able to negotiate your insurance down a little bit. But is it actually worth doing? That is going to be the question. So, a lot of things that are mandatory right now when you get auto insurance aren't going to become mandatory anymore. As you know, when you get auto insurance, there's a lot of parts that go to it. So a lot of the benefits are going to become optional, which means you're going to be able to negotiate down your insurance policy and have it be a little bit cheaper. But honestly, it doesn't look like it's going to save a lot. And then, you know, you're just looking at more risk if something were to happen. So none of this is happening automatically.

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4: The forecast is for a clear sky tonight, the low 13. Increasing cloud and a chance of showers tomorrow afternoon right through Wednesday. Tomorrow's high 23, the overnight low 15, and the high on Wednesday back up to 29.
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2: 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Kappa's Casing and Hearst's biggest variety. Can we pretend?

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0: John Fellner, Broke Skin, Moose FM, good afternoon. All right. Well, the new Mario movie's doing pretty well in the theaters. If you're looking to go hit up the theaters and check out a film, Mortal Kombat 2 didn't do so well. I thought for sure with Carl Urban coming in to play Johnny Cage, that was going to just blow everything in that franchise up. But, well, I guess when a franchise struggles, there's not much you can do. But, yeah, one video game movie didn't do so great. This one, however, crossed the $1 billion mark. So, Super Mario Galaxy movie, which, to be fair, right, Mortal Kombat was rated R. Where the Super Mario Galaxy movie, right, you could bring the whole family to that film and have a good time. So it already had a much bigger audience to draw in. But it is good to see that people are still going to the theater.
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7: The forecast is for a clear sky tonight, the low 13. Increasing cloud and a chance of showers tomorrow afternoon right through Wednesday. Tomorrow's high 23, the overnight low 15, and the high on Wednesday back up to 29.
8: Ah, spring in northern Ontario. The animals awaken, the streams and rivers begin to flow with the melting snow and reveal potholes as deep as gold mines. Welcome to spring on the Moose.

0: Moose FM, that was We Like to Party. Good afternoon. Today we're talking about those times you modded your own clothing when you were younger. Yeah, you remember doing that, right? These days, clothing's a little bit more expensive. I don't know, if I were a parent and I brought my kid home some new jeans and they decided to start cutting out the knees to look cool, which I don't know if that's something kids do anymore, right? I think you could just buy the jeans now pre-ripped, which I always thought was a little bit weird. But Jennifer Lopez revealing that she used to cut up her clothes when she was younger because she wanted to be more like Madonna. And when you're younger, right? It's just so easy to get the wrong impressions. And you think to yourself, those ripped jeans, that's the look now. So you go to your closet and you ripped up all your jeans. And your poor parents were like, we spent money on those. So let's talk about it. Join the conversation on Facebook. Text in, call in. Let's hear about those clothes you modded when you were younger and what you did and how you did it.
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Leanne Rimes, Can't Fight the Moonlight. Moose FM, good afternoon. Good afternoon. I hope you're having a lovely day so far. And, well, if you're a big fan of the Evil Dead franchise, yes. I'm not referring to the remakes. If I can be honest, huge fan of the Evil Dead franchise. Never once have I seen any of the rebooted versions of the film. If Bruce Campbell ain't there, then there's no reason to stare at a screen or a

0: film because it's the Evil Dead. It needs Bruce Campbell. But Bruce Campbell actually spoke up recently saying that the Evil Dead has moved away from Ash. You know, it's not part of any overriding story or scheme for the future of the franchise. So if you were hoping to see that return of Bruce Campbell, I think what they did, Ash versus the Evil Dead, the TV series, I think that'll be the last time we're going to see Bruce Campbell as Ash from the Evil Dead.
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0: The forecast is for a clear sky tonight, the low 13. Increasing cloud and a chance of showers tomorrow afternoon right through Wednesday. Tomorrow's high 23, the overnight low 15, and the high on Wednesday back up to 29.
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1: I'm Bob McIntyre. Even though the forest fire known as Timmins 9 is not yet considered under control by the Natural Resources Ministry, it hasn't grown. Communications specialist Evan Lizotte says it's mapped at 3,154 hectares. There is a chance of rain showers and a lower high temperature tomorrow and Wednesday. Lizotte says the MNR will take any rain scattered over the fire.
2: Even just having a down day when it comes to the weather and the hot temperatures and even the winds can give us some help as well.
1: We have a list of several numbers associated with the fire south of Timmins on our website. The Timmins District Hospital Foundation has launched the campaign to raise the final $10 million of the $30 million needed to build a new emergency department. At the launch, guest speaker Dr. Chris Loretto, who was director of the ER for more than 30 years, talked about seeing the department from the patient side of things when he suffered a heart attack while treating a patient also having a heart attack. He says a patient needs more privacy and security, better infection control, and no equipment in the way.
3: I need to have a place where the nurses and docs can work freely. I mean, a new emerge will not change all the problems with healthcare. It's not going to change all the demands that we have. But it'll sure help us to better deal with what we have and to better manage it and to better have patient flow.
1: You can hear all of Loretto's presentation on our website, during which she says TADH will have the best ER in Canada. Today's history feature is devoted to golf and several big tournaments at the Kapuskasing Golf Club at the end of July and early August in 1964. The Northern Ontario PGA Championship began the weekend of August 1st with the 15 top golfers participating, followed by a seniors event. The Northern Ontario Golf Association Championship concluded the golf marathon. The Wednesday, July 29th edition of the Northern Times reported that Kapuskasing's Pete Shimko was one to watch, going after the NOPGA's $1,200 in prize money. He captured the title in North Bay the year before. Our special thanks, as always, to the Kapuskasing Public Library for the use of its archives. For these stories and more, go to MyCapHearstNow.com.
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1: The forecast is for a clear sky tonight, the low 13, increasing cloud and a chance of showers tomorrow afternoon right through Wednesday. Tomorrow's high 23, the overnight low 15, and the high on Wednesday back up to 29.
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0: The Tragically Hip Poets on Moose FM. Good afternoon. I hope you're having a good day so far. And, well, lots to do, lots to see, and lots on the horizon. Like the St. Jean Festival that is going to be happening there in Kapuskasing. And they are very proud that it's going to be the 26th edition of the largest St. Jean Festival in all of Ontario. And that is going to be happening on June 19th and the 20th. So, oh, you're almost there. You got this weekend coming up, which is going to be a busy weekend. Of course, you got the rodeo happening down in Timmins. And then, yes, the weekend after, the St. Jean Festivals are going to be kicking off. So lots to do, lots to look forward to in Northern Ontario during the summer.
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6: The forecast is for a clear sky tonight, the low 13. Increasing cloud and a chance of showers tomorrow afternoon right through Wednesday. Tomorrow's high 23, the overnight low 15, and the high on Wednesday back up to 29.
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0: Jamie Fine, your like on Moose FM. Good afternoon. Hope you're having a good day so far. All right. Henry Cavill. I always say it wrong, even though like a huge fan of everything this individual does, because, well, if you're a little bit nerdy, then you know that Henry Cavill is the, well, he's the king of the nerds, right? I mean, geez, when I look at Henry Cavill and I think him and I are fairly close to the same age, I sometimes look in the mirror and wonder what could have been. It's one of those jokes I like to say that whenever I'm feeling down about myself, I'll look in the reflection and it's just Henry Cavill appears and he just puts me down like, look at you. Look at what you've become. That's not what he sounds like at all. But yeah, he's going to be teaming up with Kevin Hart on a new action comedy for Netflix. So that's something to look forward to if you're a big fan of course, Henry Cavill and Kevin Hart.
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0: Bill Collins, Take Me Home on Moose FM. Good afternoon. Lots of sunshine today, but hopefully we're going to see some more rain in the next coming days. And I mean, usually if you're a farmer, you're looking forward to rain because that, of course, is a very necessary part of having your crops grow, them being watered. But right now, I think we're definitely looking forward to it with the wildfire situation going down, the Timmins 9 wildfire. And crews have been battling it throughout the weekend. More aircrafts have been brought in to help assist with the wildfires. And just a big thank you to all the individuals out there doing everything they can to tame this absolute massive wildfire. I mean, what was it? Something around 1,500 soccer fields. That's like where it was originally. Then it grew, and oh my goodness. So our thoughts are going out to all the crews out there dealing with this wildfire situation, and may more rain come and ease it a little bit more.
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6: The forecast is for a clear sky tonight, the low 13. Increasing cloud and a chance of showers tomorrow afternoon right through Wednesday. Tomorrow's high 23, the overnight low 15, and the high on Wednesday back up to 29.
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1: I'm Bob McIntyre. Even though the forest fire known as Timmins 9 is not yet considered under control by the Natural Resources Ministry, it hasn't grown. Communications specialist Evan Lizotte says it's mapped at 3,154 hectares. There is a chance of rain showers and a lower high temperature tomorrow and Wednesday. Lizotte says the MNR will take any rain scattered over the fire.
2: Even just having a down day when it comes to the weather and the hot temperatures and even the winds can give us some help as well.
1: We have a list of several numbers associated with the fire south of Timmins on our website. The Timmins District Hospital Foundation has launched the campaign to raise the final $10 million of the $30 million needed to build a new emergency department. At the launch, guest speaker Dr. Chris Loretto, who was director of the ER for more than 30 years, talked about seeing the department from the patient side of things when he suffered a heart attack while treating a patient also having a heart attack. He says a patient needs more privacy and security, better infection control, and no equipment in the way.
3: I need to have a place where the nurses and docs can work freely. I mean, a new eMERGE will not change all the problems with healthcare. It's not going to change all the demands that we have. But it'll sure help us to better deal with what we have and to better manage it and to better have patient flow.
1: You can hear all of Loretto's presentation on our website, during which he says TADH will have the best ER in Canada. Today's history feature is devoted to golf and several big tournaments at the Kapuskasing Golf Club at the end of July and early August in 1964. The Northern Ontario PGA Championship began the weekend of August 1st with the 15 top golfers participating, followed by a seniors event. The Northern Ontario Golf Association Championship concluded the golf marathon. The Wednesday, July 29th edition of the Northern Times reported that Kapuskasing's Pete Shimko was one to watch, going after the NOPGA's $1,200 in prize money. He captured the title in North Bay the year before. Our special thanks, as always, to the Kapuskasing Public Library for the use of its archives. For these stories and more, go to MyCapHearstNow.com. The forecast is for a clear sky tonight, the low 13, increasing cloud and a chance of showers tomorrow afternoon right through Wednesday. Tomorrow's high 23, the overnight low 15, and the high on Wednesday back up to 29.
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0: Moose FM, that was the Bare Naked Ladies, Lovers in a Dangerous Time. And all for talking about love, then we got to talk about Taylor Swift and Travis Kelce tying the knot July 3rd. They're going to have their wedding at Madison Square Garden. And one of the big reasons why they chose Madison Square Garden is because of the privacy of that venue, right? There's no windows on the outside where photographers can just line up and try to take a whole bunch of pictures and they'll be watching from the outside in. They're keeping all the invitations very private as well, sending them only through text messages so no physical copies can be found or, you know, attempt to do a forgery of one or share what that would be like. They're doing everything they can to keep it as private as possible while on the same side inviting, you know, 1,100 to 1,200 people to Madison Square Garden on July 3rd to see them get married. And the weird thing, too, is have not gotten my text message yet with my invitation. I mean, I'm sure it's coming though. You know, text messages work. You know, sometimes they get lost for a little bit.
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7: The forecast is for a clear sky tonight, the low 13, increasing cloud and a chance of showers tomorrow afternoon right through Wednesday. Tomorrow's high 23, the overnight low 15, and the high on Wednesday back up to 29.
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0: Moose FM, that was Harlequin and Superstitious Feeling. Oh, the music on this station, it just keeps you going, doesn't it? All right, moving on. Cap Craze, the biggest tailgate party in Northern Ontario, which is going to be kicking off July 17th and the 18th. They're getting closer and closer to not just the biggest tailgate party in probably all of Northern Ontario, but of course the Demolition Derby that comes along with it, with all of the categories that are, well, that go along with the Demolition Derby. And then on top of that, yes, entertainment. There's going to be live music. So tailgating, live music, Demolition Derby. Could you ask for more?
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0: Michael Jackson and Smooth Criminal, and that's it for today. 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
4: The forecast is for a clear sky tonight, the low 13. Increasing cloud and a chance of showers tomorrow afternoon right through Wednesday. Tomorrow's high 23, the overnight low 15, and the high on Wednesday back up to 29.
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1: I'm Bob McIntyre. Even though the forest fire known as Timmins 9 is not yet considered under control by the Natural Resources Ministry, it hasn't grown. Communications specialist Evan Lizotte says it's mapped at 3,154 hectares. There is a chance of rain showers and a lower high temperature tomorrow and Wednesday. Lizotte says the MNR will take any rain scattered over the fire.
2: Even just having a down day when it comes to the weather and the hot temperatures and even the winds can give us some help as well.
1: We have a list of several numbers associated with the fire south of Timmins on our website. The Timmins District Hospital Foundation has launched the campaign to raise the final $10 million of the $30 million needed to build a new emergency department. At the launch, guest speaker Dr. Chris Loretto, who was director of the ER for more than 30 years, talked about seeing the department from the patient side of things when he suffered a heart attack while treating a patient also having a heart attack. He says a patient needs more privacy and security, better infection control, and no equipment in the way.
3: I need to have a place where the nurses and docs can work freely. I mean, a new emerge will not change all the problems with healthcare. It's not going to change all the demands that we have. But it'll sure help us to better deal with what we have and to better manage it and to better have patient flow.
1: You can hear all of Loretto's presentation on our website, during which he says TADH will have the best ER in Canada. Today's history feature is devoted to golf and several big tournaments at the Kapuskasing Golf Club at the end of July and early August in 1964. The Northern Ontario PGA Championship began the weekend of August 1st with the 15 top golfers participating, followed by a seniors event. The Northern Ontario Golf Association Championship concluded the golf marathon. The Wednesday, July 29th edition of the Northern Times reported that Kapuskasing's Pete Shimko was one to watch, going after the NOPGA's $1,200 in prize money. He captured the title in North Bay the year before. Our special thanks, as always, to the Kapuskasing Public Library for the use of its archives. For these stories and more, go to MyCapHearstNow.com. The forecast is for a clear sky tonight, the low 13, increasing cloud and a chance of showers tomorrow afternoon right through Wednesday. Tomorrow's high 23, the overnight low 15, and the high on Wednesday back up to 29.
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Variety of epic proportions. 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

Hey, you were driving a little fast during the last song. We know it's good, and so's the next one. We just don't want you getting a ticket. 100.9 and 94.5. 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
5: The forecast is for a clear sky tonight, the low 13. Increasing cloud and a chance of showers tomorrow afternoon right through Wednesday. Tomorrow's high 23, the overnight low 15, and the high on Wednesday back up to 29.
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6: The forecast is for a clear sky tonight, the low 13. Increasing cloud and a chance of showers tomorrow afternoon right through Wednesday. Tomorrow's high 23, the overnight low 15, and the high on Wednesday back up to 29.

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1: The forecast is for a clear sky tonight, the low 13. Increasing cloud and a chance of showers tomorrow afternoon right through Wednesday. Tomorrow's high 23, the overnight low 15, and the high on Wednesday back up to 29.
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5: The forecast is for a clear sky tonight, the low 13, increasing cloud and a chance of showers tomorrow afternoon right through Wednesday. Tomorrow's high 23, the overnight low 15, and the high on Wednesday back up to 29.

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We are 100.9 and 94.5 Moose FM, Kapuskasing and Hearst's biggest variety.